0: And here's a look at the weather forecast for Kitchener and Waterloo region. Skies clearing early this evening, wind gusts up to 40 kilometers an hour, becoming light later this evening, a low of 14 degrees overnight. Tomorrow, sunny skies, wind gusts up to 50 kilometers an hour, a high of 27 degrees, Humidex making it feel like 31. And clearing with wind gusts up to 50 kilometers an hour, becoming light near midnight tomorrow night, low of 16 degrees overnight heading into Sunday.
1: Hey, I'm Tom Power. Welcome to Q. Have you ever had the experience of like knowing there's a party or a gathering and you know you're invited to it, but you're already home and you're trying to figure out whether it's worth putting on your clothes and going out or just, you know, staying in, ordering food? Like, would anyone really notice if you didn't show up? That's the kind of very specific but universal moment that the songwriter Audrey Hobart writes about, and the kind of moment that has led to her songs being streamed hundreds of millions of times all over the world. Audrey is one of the most exciting songwriters working today. She'll be here to tell you about how she's cracked the code on how to write a perfect pop song. It's coming up. Plus, the Griffin Poetry Prize gives out the Canadian First Book Prize to a Canadian poet for the first collection of poetry. You'll hear this year's winner. All that coming up on Q.

That was Abigail by Soccer Mommy. Let's keep the music going as we approach your regional news update. Halifax band Wintersleep is on tour now. Here's a song from their new album, Wishing Moon. This one's called I Got a Feeling.